friends are gone and my hair is gray. 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

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There's a mighty judgment coming,

0: it's always on 5 in Margaritaville, come to think of it.
1: Yeah, I heard that.
0: You've been there, haven't you?
1: Yes, sir.
0: I've seen your boat there.
1: I've been to